They left their homes in a great hurry, and now they're anxiously waiting to hear when they can return and what they're returning to. Hundreds of people have been displaced by the wildfires burning across northwestern Ontario, including more than 400 members of White Sand First Nation.

0: We're now at the end of As It Happens, the Midnight Edition. 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
1: As It Happens, the Midnight Edition will be back again for you on Tuesday. I'm Neil Kirksall. Thanks for listening.
0: And I'm Chris Howden. Good night.

0: By the way, it all started like this.
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2: Don't be a bar.

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Mano, huh? Mano, huh? Mano.

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1: If you're new to Persian music, start with a free concert at the Distillery District tonight. The Canadian Asial Ensemble features master musicians from Iran who call Toronto home. The group was founded by Kianush Kalilian, whose instrument is the ney. It's an ancient flute whose haunting sound has echoed across the Middle East for millennia. Here's Kianush sharing the story behind the song you're going to hear.
2: I composed this piece after moving to Canada. During that time, I found myself thinking a lot about my childhood in Iran. They weren't always specific memories. Sometimes they were just sounds, feelings, or moments that had stayed with me over the years. That's why I called the piece Dream. It's about the way memories come back to us, not exactly as they happen, but through emotion and imagination. For me, music has always a bridge between my past and present. The ney has always been the instrument closest to my heart, and in this piece I wanted to bring its traditional voice into a contemporary musical setting while keeping its emotional depth and character.